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0: 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Stay in touch, stay in tune. We're not going nowhere. Whenever they are late, we're always there soon. Thank you, Jaya Rice, Croydon in all the morning. Oh yes, we keep we sheltered like a awning out there.
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0: 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So, pour yourself something nice, sit back, chill and relax, because I've got you.
1: Well, I'm me, Addy, you twisting cutie, cutie. 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
1: 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I'm going to talk about Crider. You know the thing, said this is busy signal as I watch you now. 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

0: of yesteryear. I'll be bringing you timeless hits to vibe to every Thursday from 3 to 5pm. But you see me, I like to do things differently and play you some tunes you may have even forgotten about. Sure, we'll throw in the classics you love, but expect to hear those underrated bangers of the past that you just won't hear anywhere else. Good vibes, throwback anthems, and laid-back chatter that will make your Thursday feel like a Friday. Be sure to join me, Carrera Chanel, right here on Croydon FM. You won't want to miss it.
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1: Iran and Israel have agreed to pause fighting after tensions flared up again over the weekend, but have threatened to retaliate if any more strikes are carried out. It's after calls for de-escalation, including from US President Donald Trump. A cancer prevention vaccine has been developed by the University of Oxford for people with a higher risk of bowel and ovarian cancer. Holly Hughes has more.
2: A new study launching this summer will assess whether the jab can train the immune system to recognise and eliminate precancerous cells in people with Lynch syndrome before cancer develops. Experts at Oxford believe it also has the potential to be adapted for other cancers in the future. Once patients receive the new jab, experts will then analyse their immune responses, what the perfect dose is, and will check the jab is safe. The second phase of the study is expected to begin in 2027.
1: Ukrainian President Volodymyr Zelensky has hit out at the decision by some reform councils to take down Ukrainian flags on civic buildings. He says small mistakes can break a big friendship, adding that Britain has helped from the very beginning of their war with Russia, but security for them means security for Europe. Unpaid council tax debt saw at least 1.5 million people go to court last year. GMB, who did the research, say the real number is likely to be even higher. The findings are being delivered to GMB's annual congress today in Blackpool. Rachel Harrison is their spokesperson.
3: People are having to prioritise one bill over another and putting food on the table and heating their homes. And unfortunately for some, the council tax is the thing that suffers. And, you know, rather than trying to support these hardworking families, what we're doing is dragging them through the courts because the councils have no money themselves to prop up their own services.
1: And Ben Stokes' England cricket captaincy faces uncertainty, with both him and teammate Gus Atkinson under an internal investigation. The England and Wales Cricket Board announced the pair committed a breach of team protocols in a nightclub incident after Sunday's victory over New Zealand. Both are expected to be out of the team for the second test at the Oval, starting next week. That's the latest from Radio News Hub. I'm Frankie Hersine.
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1: Iran and Israel have agreed to pause fighting after tensions flared up again over the weekend, but have threatened to retaliate if any more strikes are carried out. It's after calls for de-escalation, including from US President Donald Trump. A cancer prevention vaccine has been developed by the University of Oxford for people with a high risk of bowel and ovarian cancer. Holly Hughes has more.
2: A new study launching this summer will assess whether the jab can train the immune system to recognise and eliminate precancerous cells in people with Lynch syndrome before cancer develops. Experts at Oxford believe it also has the potential to be adapted for other cancers in the future. Once patients receive the new jab, experts will then analyse their immune responses, what the perfect dose is, and will check the jab is safe. The second phase of the study is expected to begin in 2027.
1: Ukrainian President Volodymyr Zelensky has hit out at the decision by some reform councils to take down Ukrainian flags on civic buildings. He says small mistakes can break a big friendship, adding that Britain has helped from the very beginning of their war with Russia, but security for them means security for Europe. Unpaid council tax debt saw at least 1.5 million people go to court last year. GMB, who did the research, say the real number is likely to be even higher. The findings are being delivered to GMB's annual congress today in Blackpool. Rachel Harrison is their spokesperson.
3: People are having to prioritise one bill over another and putting food on the table and heat in their homes. And unfortunately for some, the council tax is the thing that suffers. And, you know, rather than trying to support these hardworking families, what we're doing is dragging them through the courts because the councils have no money themselves to prop up their own services.
1: And Ben Stokes' England cricket captaincy faces uncertainty, with both him and teammate Gus Atkinson under an internal investigation. The England and Wales Cricket Board announced the pair committed a breach of team protocols in a nightclub incident after Sunday's victory over New Zealand. Both are expected to be out of the team for the second test at the Oval, starting next week. That's the latest from Radio News Hub. I'm Frankie Hersein.
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1: My childhood was lovers, rock, rhythm and blues, dancehall. 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Love British Bulldog, hide and seek and pass the parcel. Street fighter, around the time that righty played for Arsenal. 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Go home, watch X-Men and Marvel at Hey Arnold. 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

0: showing you how good dudes turn foul, soft kids turn shower. 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
2: 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Big things are gone, more fire. 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
1: 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Whenever they are late, we are always there soon. Thank you, Jah, your rise cry down in all the morning. Oh, yes, you keep us sheltered like a awning. 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
1: Cricketer Ben Stokes faces an uncertain future as England's Test captain after being accused of being involved in what's being described as a nightclub incident. Liz Whittaker has more.
2: Stokes and his teammate Gus Atkinson are said to be facing an internal investigation after the England and Wales Cricket Board announced the pair committed a breach of team protocols. It followed a night out celebrating Sunday's victory over New Zealand at Lord's. Simply by being out so late meant they'd broken the team's midnight curfew. There's no suggestion of any police involvement. Both are expected to be left out of the second test at the Oval next week.
1: Israel and Iran have agreed to halt the fighting but continue to threaten retaliation if any strikes are carried out. It's after calls for de-escalation from those including Donald Trump. The renewed hostilities had raised concerns of the Middle East being plunged into another full-scale war. An investigation has found 1.5 million people were taken to court over unpaid council tax debt last year. Rachel Harrison is GMB's spokesperson.
3: Reforming the council tax system, which has been promised, is much needed and it needs to be prioritised. We think the banding system is woefully out of date. And what we want to see is making sure that the richest pay their fair share and changes to business rates as well so that local authorities can reinvest in the high street.
1: GMB warned the true number is likely to be far higher as well. A Somali man who was due to referee at the World Cup has been denied entry to the US. Omar Artan was to become the first from his country to officiate the tournament. FIFA have confirmed he won't be able to do so though, saying it's up to the host country who they let in. A fire at a recycling centre in South London has now been brought under control. Around 100 firefighters and 15 fire engines attended the scene at Bermondsey yesterday evening. An investigation is underway to determine what caused it. And Aardman, the team behind Wallace and Gromit, are celebrating 50 years with a new coin. It will feature a host of their most iconic characters like Morph, Shaun the Sheep, Wallace, Gromit, and even the scheming villain Feathers McGraw. That's the latest from Radio News Hub. I'm Frankie Hersine.
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1: Well, I'm me, Addy, you twisting cutie, cutie. 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
1: Cricketer Ben Stokes faces an uncertain future as England's Test captain after being accused of being involved in what's being described as a nightclub incident. Liz Whittaker has more.
2: Stokes and his teammate Gus Atkinson are said to be facing an internal investigation after the England and Wales Cricket Board announced the pair committed a breach of team protocols. It followed a night out celebrating Sunday's victory over New Zealand at Lord's. Simply by being out so late meant they'd broken the team's midnight curfew. There's no suggestion of any police involvement. Both are expected to be left out of the second test at the Oval next week.
1: Israel and Iran have agreed to halt the fighting but continue to threaten retaliation if any strikes are carried out. It's after calls for de-escalation from those including Donald Trump. The renewed hostilities had raised concerns of the Middle East being plunged into another full-scale war. An investigation has found 1.5 million people were taken to court over unpaid council tax debt last year. Rachel Harrison is GMB's spokesperson.
3: Reforming the council tax system, which has been promised, is much needed and it needs to be prioritised. We think the banding system is woefully out of date. And what we want to see is making sure that the richest pay their fair share and changes to business rates as well so that local authorities can reinvest in the high street.
1: GMB warned the true number is likely to be far higher as well. A Somali man who was due to referee at the World Cup has been denied entry to the US. Omar Artan was to become the first from his country to officiate the tournament. FIFA have confirmed he won't be able to do so though, saying it's up to the host country who they let in. A fire at a recycling centre in South London has now been brought under control. Around 100 firefighters and 15 fire engines attended the scene at Bermondsey yesterday evening. An investigation is underway to determine what caused it. And Aardman, the team behind Wallace and Gromit, are celebrating 50 years with a new coin. It will feature a host of their most iconic characters like Morph, Shaun the Sheep, Wallace Gromit, and even the scheming villain Feathers McGraw. That's the latest from Radio News Hub. I'm Frankie Hersein.
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1: Cricketer Ben Stokes faces an uncertain future as England's Test captain after being accused of being involved in what's being described as a nightclub incident. Liz Whittaker has more.
2: Stokes and his teammate Gus Atkinson are said to be facing an internal investigation after the England and Wales Cricket Board announced the pair committed a breach of team protocols. It followed a night out celebrating Sunday's victory over New Zealand at Lord's. Simply by being out so late meant they'd broken the team's midnight curfew. There's no suggestion of any police involvement. Both are expected to be left out of the second test at the Oval next week.
1: Israel and Iran have agreed to halt the fighting but continue to threaten retaliation if any strikes are carried out. It's after calls for de-escalation from those including Donald Trump. The renewed hostilities had raised concerns of the Middle East being plunged into another full-scale war. An investigation has found 1.5 million people were taken to court over unpaid council tax debt last year. Rachel Harrison is GMB's spokesperson.
3: Reforming the council tax system, which has been promised, is much needed and it needs to be prioritised. We think the banding system is woefully out of date. And what we want to see is making sure that the richest pay their fair share and changes to business rates as well so that local authorities can reinvest in the high street.
1: GMB warned the true number is likely to be far higher as well. A Somali man who was due to referee at the World Cup has been denied entry to the US. Omar Artan was to become the first from his country to officiate the tournament. FIFA have confirmed he won't be able to do so though, saying it's up to the host country who they let in. A fire at a recycling centre in South London has now been brought under control. Around 100 firefighters and 15 fire engines attended the scene at Bermondsey yesterday evening. An investigation is underway to determine what caused it. And Aardman, the team behind Wallace and Gromit, are celebrating 50 years with a new coin. It will feature a host of their most iconic characters like Morph, Shaun the Sheep, Wallace, Gromit, and even the scheming villain Feathers McGraw. That's the latest from Radio News Hub. I'm Frankie Hersine.
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4: 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Locked.

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Your music loses views. Try and scare man like Jay and say boo to a blue nose. 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

0: we can only pay you in visits. 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Heard some war stories when uncle came from the prison. He was good at making money but bad at making decisions. Mummy's got a hand in a partner to make a shilling. She'll have to put her arm and a leg in to make a difference. Daddy's out chasing the women, breeding the village, breaking all kind of records to place the blame on the Guinness. When my mother asked, it was never up for discussion. Some lessons learned have different meanings for others. Black History Month, where they taught me that I was nothing in the school of hard knocks, where I had to fight for my cousin. Roll up your sleeves, work twice as hard just to please. Don't beg nobody for yeet, I never chat to police. And on Black Boy Lane, I was caught on my own. He told me, go back to my country, I thought I was home. Guess I was wrong.
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1: I swear I'd never make my mother cry. 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When you say black and British, what is it that comes to mind? 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
1: The Prime Minister has condemned a stabbing attack on a man in Belfast as horrific. A man in his 30s has been arrested following the incident in the north of the city last night. The victim in his 40s has sustained significant injuries to his face, neck and back. The PSNI has launched a critical incident in response to the attack. DUP MLA Brian Kingston spoke at the scene.
2: You can hear other residents shouting and telling him to stop attacking him. And I do want to commend those residents who intervened. At risk to themselves and then the police officers who arrived and brought the attack to an end.
1: Next, the Metropolitan Police are urging alleged victims of David Sullivan to come forward after he was accused of sexual abuse. He quit his role as West Ham co-chairman over the weekend. On Monday, reports claimed he exploited seven women. The 77-year-old says the allegations are false and categorically denies them. Kemi Badenoch has pledged to scrap equality rules in the public sector following the death of Henry Novak, who was arrested over allegations of racism as he lay dying.
3: The body cam footage of Henry Novak's death is one of the hardest things I have ever watched because I knew what was going to happen. As I was watching it, I found myself willing the police to stop, willing them to think, to at least consider Henry's story.
1: Under the law, police, nurses and teachers have to consider things like age, gender, race and sexuality when carrying out their day-to-day work. The Conservative leader says rage is not a solution to problems with how equalities laws is being interpreted. Meanwhile, 21 people have now been charged with violent disorder following protests over Henry's murder. Around 1,000 people gathered outside Southampton's Central Police Station and near to where Henry was killed last week. And Aardman, the team behind Wallace and Gromit, are celebrating 50 years with a new coin. It'll feature a host of their most iconic characters. That's the latest from Radio News Hub. I'm Tanita Sims.
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0: 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Coming up on staging, the burnout of these twin solid rocket boosters at 2 minutes, 5 seconds.
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1: Been arrested over a knife attack in Belfast. The Prime Minister Sir Keir Starmer has described it as horrific. The man, aged in his 30s, has been arrested on suspicion of attempted murder. The victim, in his 40s, has sustained significant injuries to his face, neck and back. The PSNI has launched a critical incident in response to the attack. DUP MLA Brian Kingston spoke at the scene.
2: Tells me that, yes, one man has been arrested. One man is in hospital in severe condition. I hope and pray that he will recover. But he tells me they are not seeking anyone else at this stage in connection with the attack.
1: Next, a Somali referee has been denied entry to the US, despite being selected as one of 52 referees for the World Cup. Omar Artin was said to become the first from his country to officiate at the tournament. FIFA says it's up to the host country who they allow in. A girl has been arrested after an incident which left three people injured at a school in Manchester. Officers attended the Co-op Academy on Plant Hill Road this morning. It's understood the school placed itself on lockdown while the three people injured are believed to have suffered knife wounds. The injuries are not thought to be serious at this time. The Conservative leader, Kemi Badenoch, has pledged to scrap rules requiring public sector workers to consider equality issues.
3: There's been recrimination and finger-pointing, and believe me, there are many I'd like to point my finger at. But the job of a politician is not to tell people to be angry or to make people angry. It is to offer solutions.
1: Under the Equality Act, teachers, doctors and nurses have to consider things like race, gender, sexuality and age in their day-to-day work. It's after the death of 18-year-old Henry Novak, who was arrested for racism after he was stabbed. And MPs are set to debate the possibility of a permanent national monument to honour Sir David Attenborough. It's after a petition received almost 90,000 signatures. Well, that's the latest from Radio News Hub. I'm Tanita Sims.
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1: 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Stay in touch. Stay in tune. We're not going nowhere. We're never there late. We're always there soon. Thank you, Jaya Rice, Croydon in the morning. Oh, yes, you keep us sheltered like a awning. Out there.
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Please don't.

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3: Yes, we are culture, and it's me, QG, with another edition of your Tuesday Grooves. And looks like, as usual, we bought the sunshine, we bought a little break in the rain, so hopefully it will hold out for the next 2 hours while I'm playing you some of the nicest soul and the nicest reggae that I've found for you for this week. So it's just gone 1:59, so keep it locked, and as usual, we're going to start off with something, you know, nice and upbeat to get us ready for the rest of the afternoon. So I'm going to start off with something, a little bit of a clue, a tiny clue to what today's national day is. I'm starting off with Tweet and a track called Boogie Tonight. Here we go.
4: 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Are you ready?

0: Oh, yes, yes, yes. My Tuesday groove is up. Found a place where you can boogie, but it's not tonight. It's this afternoon from 2 till 4 with me, QG, on Croydon FM 97.8, 99.4 on the FM. We're also on the DAB Plus and we're online. 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
0: So what have I got for you this afternoon? Oh, I think I've got all the usual. So as I said, I've got a really nice national day today. One that's really, really going to be quite unexpected. But if you've got little ones, I think they might enjoy it a little bit. I've also got the Gospel According to QG and the 1x2. That's all in the first hour. And then in the second hour of the show, where I'm going to put that reggae in your jegge, I'm going to play some music from my queens. We've got our reggae reset, and I've got some music from some artists who are celebrating birthdays in June. So I'm going to carry on now with the lovely music. I've really got some nice music for you today. I've got some music from some artists that you know, and maybe some that you don't know so well, some kind of newish music. So I hope you are going to enjoy it. But I'm going to start off with a tune that I have just been playing, driving everyone crazy in my house, and it is Kim Swain and a track called Closer.
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0: I hope you enjoyed that track as much as I did. Now, that was Kim Swain, a track called Closer. Now, I will be playing another track from this marvellous lady in the second hour because she's got a brilliant reggae track as well. So please do keep it locked.
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0: Yes, keep it locked with me, QG, in your Tuesday groove. So, how have you been since last week? Had a good week? I hope you have. I mean, the weather's been a bit miserable, but as I say, it's picked up a little bit today, and I am in my TV element because, yes, Love Island is back on, and oh my gosh, I've been glued to it every single night. Now, I'm not really going to talk about it too much, but all I can say is at the moment, it is really, really gripping stuff. So I hope you, if you're watching it, I hope you're enjoying it too. And also, are you looking forward to the World Cup? That's going to kick off soon, isn't it? So, yep, looking forward to a lot going on our TVs at the moment. So I'm going to carry on with some music now. Now I've got a track from another artist who I absolutely adore. It's Hill Street Soul and her tune called Can We Spend Some Time?

lovely, lovely tune that is. Now, if you know your music, you'll know that the little sample there, that comes from Eddie Kendricks and his track called Intimate Friend. So I'll try to remember to bring that one in and play it for you one of these weeks in the not too distant future. So, what have I got up for you next? Now, I'm going to play something by Mariah Carey, and it's called Always Be My Baby. Now, I'm going to dedicate this to a special, special young man in my house because he is soon to be turning 18. Now, today, I know he's not listening because today he's actually sitting one of his A-level exams, and I hope it's gone well for you, son. But you know what? When we listen back later, because I know you listen back to your mum's show sometimes, all the time, but sometimes, but I'm going to encourage you to listen back to it tonight so you can hear this song and you can hear my little dedication to you. Wishing you a happy, happy, happy 18th birthday when it comes, and wishing you all the very best of luck with the rest of your exams, and letting you know that you will always be

0: young man who's going to be 18 soon, or be a bigger man. Oh my goodness me. And also, do you know what? Any other young people out there, even older people who may be sitting there A-levels, I'm wishing you all the very, very best of luck. I hope all the hard work, all the revision really pays off and you're able to go on come September and do all the things that you are dreaming of.
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0: Yes, keep it locked, because have I got so much more for you. So I'm going to come back now with a couple of tunes, because I think it's almost coming up for our National Day. So I'm going to play two tunes and then I'll come back and I'll tell you what we're going to be celebrating this afternoon.
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what a baseline, what a baseline. So that was Keisha. No, it wasn't. That was Trina Bussard and a track called Thinking About Ya. And before that, I played Konya Doss and Come Over. So I hope you're enjoying the selection this afternoon. Nice and mellow, isn't it? Nice, mellow, chilled vibes. So now, what have we got? We've got a national day. And have I got a day for you? So let's try and do a little introduction. Let's build it up. So the track I played at the very beginning of our session was by Tweet. It was called Boogie Tonight. Now, Tweet was the clue for you because tweet, tweet, like a bird. But we're not just talking about any old bird. We're talking about a duck, quack, quack. And we're not just talking about any old duck. We are talking about Donald Duck, yay! Woo! Because today is National Donald Duck Day. Yes, it is. So today we are celebrating a true global icon. He's got a short temper, a permanent sailor suit, an absolutely legendary status. So happy 92nd birthday all to the one and only Donald Duck, who was born today on the 9th of June in 1934. And have I got a track to play to do my chatting bit. So I'm going to just get that lined up. Let's get going with it. I hope you enjoy it. Ooh, to get the little ones. The little ones are not by. Come and get them by, Mum. Come on.

0: mirror.
1: Now this is called Disco Duck. Oh yeah.
0: Moving my feet to the disco beat. How in the world could I keep my seat?
1: So let's tell you about Donald Duck. So yes, Donald Duck made his first screen debut on the 9th of June in 1934 in The Wise Little Hen, immediately becoming an iconic symbol in animation in homes alike. So usually wearing a sailor suit with a cap and a black or red bow tie, Donald Duck is most famous for his semi-intelligible temper and his sort of speech that you can't understand, yeah, and he's very mischievous as well. So known for his quick temper, Donald Duck seems to quack his way through oodles of bad luck. Yet despite his hot temper, Donald Duck is a loving character with a very good heart.

by Mayor Tom Bradley in 1984 on Donald's 50th birthday. And the world's most famous duck gave the city a silver statue of himself as a gift in memory of the big day. He also toured the country leading up to the big Disney birthday party. Woo! What's your first memory of Donald Duck? I can't remember mine. It's probably just sort of sitting at home with my mum, watching a Disney cartoon on the TV, probably. Bit of Mickey Mouse. So, I've got a little timeline here. So, on the 9th of June in 1934, Donald Duck appears in the movie The Wise Little Hen. So, he made his first screen appearance in this silly symphony short, introducing his sailor outfit, distinctive voice, and lazy comical personality to the audiences. By the 11th of August in 1934, the Orphans Benefit establishes Donald's temper. So in short, Orphans Benefit, Donald Duck appears with Mickey Mouse and reveals the explosive temper and spluttering rage that become his defining personality traits. 1942, Donald gets drafted and we learn his full name. So the wartime cartoon, Donald Gets Drafted, shows Donald joining the US Army and reveals his full name as Donald Fauntleroy Dock, further developing his character and the backstory. Oh, so he's got a middle name. He didn't know that. I didn't know that. Okay, 1943, The Furious Face wins an Academy Award. So Donald stars in the satirical World War II propaganda short, The Furious Face, which wins the Academy Award for Best Animated Short Film and cements his role in wartime popular culture. Oh, salute, salute. So by 1947, Carl Barks begins a landmark Donald Duck comics. Yeah, so comic artist Carl Barks starts creating long-form Donald Duck comic book stories for Western Publishing, profoundly shaping Donald's personality and expanding his world beyond the screen. Oh, quack, quack, quack. So, 1949, Western Andes and the birth of Duckburg's Depth. So Carl Barks' story, Lost in the Andes, is published, becoming one of the most acclaimed Donald Duck comics and helping define the adventurous tone and rich geography of the Duck universe. Ooh, and by 1960, he becomes a Swedish Christmas tradition. Yes, so Swedish television

Donald Duck modified after. Now, Donald is modified after a pecking duck, which is a domesticated breed known for its white feathers and orange bill. And this is

the lot is, did Donald Duck have a twin sister? So yes, Donald has a twin sister named Della Duck, and she is the mother of his nephews Huey, Dewey and Louie, all adding depth to Donald's family background. So I've got some ways that we can celebrate National Donald Duck Day or Donald Duck's birthday. We're going to go through with them in just a minute. Let me find something else I can play in the background for you. So let's go back to our... I hope you enjoyed that. And as I say, that was Rick Dees and his track called Disco Duck. So I hope you enjoyed.

Donald Duck impersonation contest. I'm not very good at it. I've been practicing. I'm not very good at it. But why not? After dinner, I wouldn't suggest doing this while you're at the table eating your dinner because you might be spitting mouthfuls out. That's not very nice. So maybe after you've had your dinner, you can sit down and you can, as a family, take part in a Donald Duck competition. See who can impersonate him the best, and maybe you can give a little prize. Mum, maybe a bit of cake or something, yes? So, thinking of prizes, why not bake some Donald Duck-shaped cookies? Now, in the past, I've given out some cookie recipes, so if you go onto Mixcloud, might be

sisters, aunties, uncles. When you get home today, maybe before tea, maybe, I don't know, little snacks and popcorn, and you can sit down and you can watch some episodes of Donald Duck on the TV. Go onto YouTube, there'll be loads of Donald Duck cartoons, and especially today, I'm surprised, maybe Netflix, Amazon, Monday might show one of these films today. It's his birthday. Now, holidays are coming up. So if you can't do anything today, why not plan a visit to Disney World or Disneyland? So obviously you can go to Paris, you can take the train. Now I've been, not too expensive. If you start looking around now, you might be able to find some really good deals. But if you can get there, you know what? You're going to meet Donald Duck. And not only Donald Duck, you're going to meet all of his Disney friends. Oh yes, indeedy. Now, why not? Why not today get dressed up like Donald Duck? Now, I'm not suggesting you wear like a duck costume. Oh my goodness me, wear that to work or school or wherever else you're going for the rest of the day. What you can do is you can just maybe put on a bit of blue, a bit of gold, or a bit of white, just colours that

0: National Duck Day. So I hope you have enjoyed today's National Day. Bit of a strange one, but a very nice one. You don't know what? I'm going home to watch some Donald Duck because it's going to remind me of my childhood. So what have I got for you now? I'm going to go to an ad and then I think I'm going to come back with my gospel according to QG. So please don't go anywhere.
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0: one, because you know what? I do not want to run out of time for the 1x2, because I've got a very, very, very special 1x2 for today. Yes, I have. Now, the name of the song is, let's give you the proper name of the song. So the name of the song is For the Love of You. Now, the first version I'm going to be playing is by the Isley Brothers. Yes, yes, you know who they are. And then the second version I'm going to be playing is by the great John Holt. Now, I've already gave a lovely special message to my son, but I'm going to send a special message to my honey, my other half. Yes, Mr. Larry G out there in the land of the, not the airwave land, in the land of the living. Yeah, because this song is very, very special for the two of us. It marks a very special occasion. He'll know what I'm talking about. And many people, other people will know what we're talking about when I play this song. So this is today's 1x2, which is going to take us into the news and the ad breaks. And then when I come back, I will be putting that reggae in your jeggae. So please, please keep it locked and stay in tuned for today's 1x2.
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1: England's Test captain may be left out of the team next week after he was accused of being involved in a nightclub incident. Liz Whittaker has the details.
2: Ben Stokes and Gus Atkinson are facing an internal investigation after the England and Wales Cricket Board announced the pair committed a breach of team protocols. They'd been on a night out in London celebrating Sunday's victory over New Zealand at Lord's. That in itself broke the midnight curfew they were supposed to stick to, and police aren't involved, but they're expected to be left out of the second Test at the Oval, a serious step for a player of Stokes' stature and one that would cast his leadership position into doubt.
1: The government says the allegations against former West Ham co-owner David Sullivan are deeply concerning, with the football regulator now in contact with the club. On Monday, it was reported the 77-year-old engaged in predatory and sexually exploitative behaviour against seven women. He categorically denies the allegations. Conservative leader Kemi Badenoch is pledging to scrap rules requiring public sector workers to consider equality issues. Under the Equality Act, teachers, police and nurses have to consider things like race, gender, sexuality and age in their day-to-day work. It's after the death of 18-year-old Henry Novak, who was arrested for racism after he was stabbed. Meanwhile, 21 people have now been charged with violent disorder following protests over Henry's murder. An investigation has found 1.5 million people were taken to court over unpaid council tax debt last year. Rachel Harrison is GMB spokesperson.
3: Reforming the council tax system, which has been promised, is much needed. We think the banding system is woefully out of date. And what we want to see is making sure that the richest pay their fair share and changes to business rates as well, so that local authorities can reinvest in the high street.
1: And it's now thought the meteorites that wiped out the dinosaurs could have also created life. Researchers at the University of Glasgow say it may have created a life-supporting underground environment that lasted millions of years. It's after analysing the crater which was formed when the meteor hit the Earth. From Radio News Hub, I'm Frankie Hersine.
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1: 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Yeah! Lagiva the Kingston representing. Pick up!

G with your Tuesday groove. Second hour, I put that reggae in your decade. Yeah, so what have I got for you today? So I've got my usuals. I've got a reggae rest. Oh, I've got a lovely exercise for you this afternoon. I've got some music from some artists who are celebrating birthdays. I've got my reggae queen section, and we're going to continue the Donald Duck theme, because I've got a rhythm. I've got a duck rhythm that I'm going to play for

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You know what? When I finish playing the track, I'll come back and I'll give you a few facts about the man himself. So please keep it locked.

1956. Now, he grew up in Kingston, and he lived just two doors away from Duke Reid's Treasure Isle studio. He was heavily influenced by U-Roy, but also cited Big U, Dennis Al Capone, Prince Jazbo and I-Roy as influences. Now, U-Brown began his career on the Silver

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1: Yes, keep it locked. Now, I know that track was a little bit too quiet, so that's why I faded out. But still, we can still celebrate a belated birthday to a Mr. U Brown. Now, the next track I've got for you is from an artist who, again, is celebrating a birthday. And his birthday is tomorrow. So the only person who actually had a birthday today was Quack Quack the Duck. So, again, if you missed all of my information about Donald Duck, listen back to the show later on Mixcloud and you'll hear all about it. And not only my show, you can hear all the other presenters throughout the week. If you missed a show, jump onto Mixcloud and you can hear that show again. So yeah, the artist I'm going to tell you about now is Maxi Priest, real name Max Alfred Elliott. Now, he was born on the 10th of June in 1961. Now, he was born in Lewisham, so he's a South East London boy, yep. And he's the second youngest of nine. Oh, my goodness me. His parents had moved to England from Jamaica to provide more opportunities for their family. And he first learned to sing in church, encouraged by his mother, who was a Pentecostal missionary. So his music is sometimes influenced by R&B, which he blends with reggae, and he is one of only two British reggae acts to ever hit number one in the US Billboard 100 chart. And he achieved that in 1990 with his smash hit Close to You. So British Jamaican reggae icon Maxi Priest has received prestigious honours, including an induction into the Jamaican Music Museum Hall of Fame at the Reggae Gold Awards. He has a Music Icon Awards at the Caribbean Global Awards, and he has three Grammy Award nominations for Best Reggae Album. So it's only fitting that because of his status, I'm going to give you two from Maxi Priest. So please.
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0: Okay, so I'm gonna let this play out while this song finishes. I want you to get yourself ready for today's Reggae Reset. Haven't got long. Okay.
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0: Yes, we are Croydon FM. It's me, QG, and you're in your Tuesday grooves. Sorry, it's not the Gremlins are here. I'm just getting a little bit carried away and I'm sort of, distracting my own self. But anyway, let's move on. Let's carry on. So I've now got the Reggae Reset for you today. Oh, yes, I have. Now, the song that we're going to be doing our exercise to today is Feel It by Protégé. Now, Protégé is actually one of my artists who are also celebrating a birthday in June, but I am going to play another track from him sort of a bit later on. So I'll give you some information about him when I play that second track. So today's Reggae Reset it's called Free Up Your Feet. Oh, yes. Free Up Your Feet. And it's an ankle roll and calf pumps. Yes, it is. So this is like a leg exercise. So this is really good because if you've been sort of sitting down at the desk all day, or if you've been driving all day, or if you're at home, you know, standing, ironing, or you're doing those chores that, you know, you've been on your feet, it's a really, really good opportunity to just give your legs a nice little stretch, a little bit of exercise, really, really will do your legs and you the power of good. So this is the instructions. So you're going to sit down. So even though I've talked about being sitting down, you're going to sit down. So if you're at your desk, you're going to push yourself away from your desk and give yourself a bit of space. If you're driving around, you're going to stop your car, open the door and have your legs sort of hanging out the door. Don't worry, nobody will think you're crazy. They'll just know you're doing your Reggae Reset. And if you're at home, just find one of your nice chairs and sit down. You know, you're going to take 60 seconds to just give your legs a nice little stretch. So what you're going to do while seated, you're going to lift your feet off the floor. Now, Auntie Pauline, I hope you are doing this as well. Yes, please. I hope you are. So you're going to lift your feet off the floor. Now you're going to make circles with your toes. So maybe do about 10 clockwise and then 10 anti-clockwise. And then you're going to point and flex your toes. Okay. So you're going to do it on the left, then the right. Maybe you can sort of interchange left and right. And you're just going to do it for 60 seconds. So maybe in your head, count 30 seconds on one leg and 30 seconds on the second leg. So remember, you're going to lift your feet off the floor. You're going to make circles with your toes. Yep. And then you're going to point and flex your feet. And once you've finished, you're going to just rest the feet back down on the floor. And then you're going to get on with your day. So as I say, we've got Protégé, track called Feel It. Lovely, lovely track. Great track to do some stretching to. So 3, 2, 1. Here we go.

60-second reset? Yes, yes. Now, why? Why is it important? Engaging in office exercises warms you up and improves your blood circulation. Your arteries increase and release the nitric oxide every time you exercise. Also, office exercises keep your body active and create physical changes that boost your energy levels. And research also shows that regular exercise increases endorphin levels in the body, significantly boosting your mood and high energy levels. And a positive mood will make you feel more productive, motivated, and energized at work. So well done if you did it, and we'll be back with another one next week. So I'm going to take a quick ad break, and then I'm going to come back with the section of the show that you know I really, really do like, because I'm going to be playing some music from my reggae queen. So please don't go anywhere.

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1: Yes, keep it locked. So that is your Tuesday lineup. And don't forget, you have Miss Truths in between Toshauna and Nami. She comes on from 6 till 8. So now, moving on to the reggae queens. Now, I've got a brilliant selection for you today, because these are queens that are fairly new to me, and the tunes that I'm going to play from each of them are new tunes, which they've actually forwarded on to me to play on Croydon FM. So thank you, queens. A big thank you. Really nice to know that you're supporting Croydon FM 97.8, 99.4, and we're on the DAB Plus. So I'm going to get going, and as usual, I'll give you a nice rundown, a track rundown, when I finish playing each and every track. But please,
2: 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Keep it locked.

What a nice selection from some queens. Brilliant. So I'm going to give you a track listing. So I'll start from the beginning. So the first track I played was by Kim Swain, and it was called The Beginning. Now, Kim Swain, if you were listening to the first hour of the show, she's got a brilliant, brilliant, lovely, lovely R&B soul track called Closer. And I played that today as well. So, I played a queen. She's a queen in the reggae, but she's also an R&B queen. So that was Kim Swain and The Beginning. So that was what I played first. Then I played a track by Nick and Navi. Now, these are some twins that I discovered online, and they sent me this track, and it's called Mine. It's brand new, so please, please show them some love. Then I played a track by Lamoja. Again, brand new, all brand new tracks today from the queens. And her track was called Mind Games. And that was a nice, lovers rock. Telling off the guy though. And then the last one I played was by an artist. She goes by the name of Tough Like I Am. And her tune was called For a Cause. Now, this artist, she's amazing. She's brilliant. Again, found her on Instagram. And you know what? While she sings, she also does crocheting at the same time. And she crochets these wonderful, wonderful hats. Maybe if I shout loud enough, I might be able to get one. But she'd be doing that on there. But again, like I say, four artists there, brand new tunes. Show them some love. Try to give them a play if you can. So I'm going to move on now with an artist who is celebrating a birthday in June. Now, I have played a tune from him already. We did our reggae reset. Now, the artist in question is, a protege. Yes, protege. Now, I love protege. Now, his real name is OJ Ken Olivier, and he was born on the 14th of June in 1981, and he is better known as Protégé. Now, he is a contemporary Jamaican reggae singer and songwriter, and in 2011, he released his debut album, The 7-Year Itch. 7 years. That means something to me. Some of you will know, some of you won't. Okay, so this was followed by The 8-Year Affair in 2013, Ancient Future in 2015, Royalty Free in 2016, A Matter of Time in 2018, In Search of Lost Time in 2020, Third Time's the Charm in 2022, and his most recent album, The Art of Acceptance, in 2026. So he's very, very busy, isn't he? Lots of work he's put out there. Now, his album, In Search of Lost Time, and Third Time's the Charm both reached the top 10 on the Billboard Reggae Album Chart. And Protégé himself received Grammy nominations for the albums A Matter of Time and Third Time's the Charm. Now, he was born in St. Elizabeth, Jamaica. Now, if you were listening last week, I played something from his mum, because his mum is Jamaican singer and lawyer Lorna Bennett, who is best known for her 1972 rendition of Breakfast in Bed. And his father is a former calypso singer, Mike Oliveira, from St. Vincent and the Grenadines. So Protégé, happy, happy, happiest of birthday when it comes. And I'm going to play a track from him featuring Chronix called Who Knows?

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1: Yes, we are Croydon FM. I'm QG. This is your Tuesday Grooves, and you're in your reggae second hour, which is all soon to be finished. Now, before I move on to some more music, I've got a really, really weird but very interesting fact about today. So, on the 9th of June in 1822, the first porcelain false teeth were patented. Yes, Charles Graham, based in New York, patents the first porcelain false teeth, which replaced traditional materials of carved ivory, wood, and human or animal teeth.
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1: Yes, keep it locked, because we have today been celebrating the 92nd birthday of Donald Duck. Now, can you believe there is a reggae rhythm out there? Yes, there's a reggae rhythm, the duck rhythm. So before I run out of time, I'm going to try and give you three from the duck rhythm. So you're going to get some big

0: sure it doesn't fit the image, does it, really? Oh, he was born on June the 12th in 1972. Now, he is an iconic Jamaican reggae and dancehall DJ, widely considered as one of the most aggressive and influential and skilled lyricists in the dancehall history. Known by nicknames like the Warlord and the Five-Star General and the Poor People's Governor, his hard-hitting lyrics and deep vocals shaped the sound of 1990s street dance hall. Now, he really is. He was raised in Riverton, a tough community in Kingston, Jamaica, and his harsh lyrics really influence his upbringing and his background. Now, he originally performed as Bounty Hunter before working with legendary producer King Jammy. He shot to fame in 1992 with the hit single Copper Shot, and the early 1990s also sparked his famous long-standing lyrical rivalry and on-stage clashes with fellow dancehall titan Beanie Man. Oh, dearie me. So he is really a champion for other artists. So he's widely celebrated for bringing talent to us. So he brought to us Vibes Cartel, Mavado, Busy Signal and Elephant Man. So before I do run out, I want to thank you all for tuning in. Hope you can tune in again next Tuesday. Join me, QG, on Tuesday Grooves till 4. But leaving you today with Bounty Killer and Big Up the Music.
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1: 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It's busy signal and his idol. I see they're trying to go viral.
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1: Hey guys, welcome back to the Beats and Banger Show. You are locked in with your girl, Tashana, every single Tuesday from 4 till 6 p.m. Guys, you can also call me DJ Tashy. I'm just going to start telling you it's DJ Tashy, okay? Maybe I don't need to give you my real name. But I love you guys so much, so I can't decide. Anyway, guys, I got some vibes for you. Today, we had Drake and Popcorn with My Chargy. Then we had Toni Braxton with He Wasn't Man Enough, okay? That song, He Wasn't Man Enough, was trending on TikTok earlier this year, okay? Toni Braxton made a comeback. Made a comeback? She never went anywhere, right? But we just love that that song was trending. I was talking to my friend the other day about how the younger generation

0: catalog being another. Yes, baby. Okay, so we need to talk about the Michael Jackson movie. We haven't spoken about that properly yet, have we? And if you haven't seen it, guys, go see it, because I know I'm like a little bit late to the party. I'm a little bit late, but it's okay. Better late than never, okay? Right. If you haven't seen that, you need to go see that, because the emotions that were going on in that movie when I was watching that, I just thought, is that how they were doing my Michael? My Michael, our Michael. And you know what I realized? I learned a lot about Michael Jackson in that movie, even though I've always been a very, very big fan, okay? I learned that he was really special, guys. He was really special. He was a gift to us here on Earth. And I started this conversation because I was talking about how the younger generation are really getting into Michael Jackson, isn't it? And I think that's amazing. Like, I think that is the definition of good music. So if you haven't watched that, go watch that, okay? If you guys don't know how you feel about it, I'm just going to tell you that it's a good movie. Anyone who doesn't like it, I don't know what movie you were watching, guys, but it's amazing. Okay, let's keep it going, okay? I got some B2K for you next. Hit us up on WhatsApp. Let us know if you saw the movie.
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1: Yes, guys, that was B2K with Bump Bump Bump. Okay, one of my favourite 2000s songs ever. I don't care if Diddy's on the song. Okay, I'm just going to say that. B2K is on the song. Let's focus on that, guys. Focus on the good. Focus on what you want rather than what you don't want. Okay, on another note also, can someone bring B2K over to the UK, please? I know Frisky DJ brings over a lot of R&B stars. So if anyone's going to do it, it's probably him, okay? Frisky DJ, if you're listening, my darling, bring over B2K. I promise you, they'll sell out whatever stadium you put them in. Put them in Brixton Academy. It's okay. We want to see them. We want to see the dances. We saw them performing recently, okay? Omarion brought out Lil Fizz, Raz B. Who was the other one? Omarion, Lil Fizz, Raz B. Oh my gosh. Wow. Was there three of them? Guys, I need to check this now. Wow. I can't even. My brother would be so disappointed because I am literally B2K's biggest fan. And I would have never thought in a million years that there was one missing. Was there one missing? No. No, guys, I'm actually Googling this right now on air, okay? Members, Omarion, J Boog. Oh my God, I forgot about J Boog. J Boogie Woogie. You know what? J Boog was my favorite, you know, and Lil Fizz. I mean, yeah, Lil Fizz was my sister's favorite, okay? How did I forget about him? I think he didn't. I think when it comes to the dancing, I think Lil Fizz and Omarion. Lil Fizz and Omarion were the best, so that's why we noticed them more. And then Raz B was also the best, didn't it? But anyway, no shade, because I knew there was four of them. My point is, Frisky DJ, please bring them over here because we love them. We want to see them, okay? The millennials are like, our heart is waiting to see B2K over here in the UK. Guys, PSA, whoever knows Frisky DJ, tell him I sent you, okay? Next up, we got Destiny's Child with a classic. Keep it locked.
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1: 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I got Movado for you.

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Guys, can we love this one? 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Yes, I love this song. I had to wheel it up. All the lover girls out there, this one's for you.

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1: Guys, that was Sierra with the goodies, okay? Everyone was talking about, what was Sierra's prayer? I do know, I make myself laugh so much. How is everyone asking Sierra what her prayer was? Like, do you know what I felt about that? I'm going to tell y'all, once again, with the y'all. But seriously, do you know what I felt like? People need to mind their business. Have some shame. Like, Sierra's got unbelievable exponential levels of sauce. Like, what do you mean? What do you mean, what was Sierra's prayer? That's crazy. Like, you really think she's going to tell you? She doesn't know what it is either. She's just got sauce and she looks good. So her prayer might not work for the next person. Do you know what I mean? No shade, no tea. But people just need to leave Sierra, let her live her life. She's been fly since she was 16. She dropped that Goodies album when she was 16. What year was that? Like, 04? I believe. Yes, Rihanna dropped, Chris Brown dropped, Sierra dropped, and changed the face of R&B forever. Okay, Sierra, when she came over here and performed on DJ AG's set as well, she like murked it. Like, she was amazing. She shut it down.

dress like her, go, yeah. 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I'm just reminding you guys how beautiful that woman is. She is mesmerizing. I love her. I'm a big, big Sierra fan, as you can tell. Guys, we're gonna keep the 2000s R&B going for a little while. Next up, I've got Jack.

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1: So, Vybz Kartel released the long-anticipated album God and Time last week. Have you guys listened to it yet? Okay, everyone was cussing Chris Brown's album, saying that it sounded like it was made by AI. Okay, no shade. I didn't say that. 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
1: Personally, guys, I loved the Vibes Cartel album. 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Guys, I've got Alkaline up for you next, okay? 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Don't go anywhere. 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
1: Guys, we are going to take a very quick break for the news now, but don't go anywhere because we've got Vibes Cartel on the other side. 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
2: England's test captain may be left out of the team next week after he was accused of being involved in a nightclub incident. Liz Whittaker has the details.
3: Ben Stokes and Gus Atkinson are facing an internal investigation after the England and Wales Cricket Board announced the pair committed a breach of team protocols. They'd been on a night out in London celebrating Sunday's victory over New Zealand at Lord's. That in itself broke the midnight curfew they were supposed to stick to, and police aren't involved, but they're expected to be left out of the second test at the Oval, a serious step for a player of Stokes' stature and one that would cast his leadership position into doubt.
2: The government says the allegations against former West Ham co-owner David Sullivan are deeply concerning, with the football regulator now in contact with the club. On Monday, it was reported the 77-year-old engaged in predatory and sexually exploitative behaviour against seven women. He categorically denies the allegations. Conservative leader Kemi Badenoch is pledging to scrap rules requiring public sector workers to consider equality issues. Under the Equality Act, teachers, police and nurses have to consider things like race, gender, sexuality and age in their day-to-day work. It's after the death of 18-year-old Henry Novak, who was arrested for racism after he was stabbed. Meanwhile, 21 people have now been charged with violent disorder following protests over Henry's murder. An investigation has found 1.5 million people were taken to court over unpaid council tax debt last year. Rachel Harrison is GMB spokesperson.
4: Reforming the council tax system, which has been promised, is much needed. We think the banding system is woefully out of date. And what we want to see is making sure that the richest pay their fair share and changes to business rates as well, so that local authorities can reinvest in the high street.
2: And it's now thought the meteorites that wiped out the dinosaurs could have also created life. Researchers at the University of Glasgow say it may have created a life-supporting underground environment that lasted millions of years. It's after analysing the crater which was formed when the meteor hit the Earth. From Radio News Hub, I'm Frankie Hersine.
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5: Hey guys, welcome back to the second half of the Beats and Banger show. You are locked in with your girl DJ Tashi, okay, until 6 p.m. I think you guys are so lucky. I think I'm so lucky. I think we're both so lucky to be in each other's presence every single Tuesday from 4 till 6 p.m. Okay, guys, you have me all to yourself. Let's make the most of it. Have you guys told me what your favorite track on the Vibes Cartel album is yet? Okay, I have a couple, but I want to see if they match up with the audience, okay, with the listeners. What are you guys saying? Because some people are saying, oh, you know, it's not really like the old vibes. We want the old vibes back. Double entendre intended. Okay, cool. Yes, indeed. However, life moves, life changes, people grow, people change. And I just don't think Vibes is the same person he was before, obviously, for obvious reasons. So are we ever going to get the old Vibes back? Probably not. However, I think what he has given us is still quality, mate. All right, let's start off with a Vibes. Let's start off with a
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5: The brand new Vibes Cartel, okay. And you guys let me know, because I love this one. It's called Victory. You've probably heard me play it before. I'm going to give it to you one more time, because I love this song. And I feel like this is like the old Vibes. But some people are saying that they're not really happy. They're not satisfied. But also, he's not speaking about the same things, is he? But you know, guys, I'm all about the positivity, the motivation, the inspiration. So I don't mind that he's not talking about the old stuff that he was talking about. Do you know what I mean? So guys, this is Vibes Cartel with Victory. Let us know if there are any others I should add on rotation here.
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0: Yes, guys. So those are two of my favorites. Okay, I had to give them to you today on the Beats and Banger show. And what's the verdict, guys? What's the verdict? Because in my opinion, that's

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However, I mean, its vibes is still on there, giving us the vibes too. So I don't know. I feel like I genuinely really, really, really enjoy Vibes Cartel's music. But a lot of people might not feel the same anymore. And that's fine, guys. But don't worry. We're going to focus on the things that we want. We're going to focus on the positive, as always. And also, obviously, Vibes Cartel has won quite a few awards, many awards, since he's come out. Yeah, since he's been released, okay? And I think his album was necessary. We needed another album from him, isn't it? Because he's won so many awards.

0: reggae charts, he went number one. So big up Vybz Kartel every single time. I'm so proud of him. Like, I feel like he's my uncle or something. I'm just so proud of him. He's so creative. He's so talented. I could talk about him forever. We're not going to do that. Guys, I've got something else for you. Do you guys want the Hill and Gully rhythm? Can I give you the Hill and Gully rhythm today? Just a little bit for you. Okay, I've got a few for you. I've got a couple mixes for you today. But the Hill and Gully rhythm, it's grown on me a lot. At first, I was kind of like, oh, this sounds like my mum's kind of music. Because you know what? My mum loves the Hill and Gully rhythm, you know. She's like, guys, play that. Every time we get together, the family gets together, she's like, guys, play the Hill and Gully rhythm. I'm like, okay. That's all she wants to hear. She doesn't want to hear anything else. So big up my mum. So I'm gonna give you guys the Hill and Gully rhythm for you today, of course. Get your dancing shoes out.
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1: Guys, that was so much fun. Did you guys have as much fun as I did? I sure had so much fun playing that for you. Do you know what? I understand why my mum loves that, the rhythm. And I understand why.

queen, don't we? Yes, baby. Right, I got something special for you guys next. Big up Lord God. If you're listening, Lord God, Greater is a banger, okay? Lord God is releasing his new EP very, very, very soon, okay? You guys watch out for that. I believe it's coming out. Is it July the 3rd? I think it might be being, might be coming out on, might be released on July the 3rd, okay? We got to confirm that, but I believe that's true. So guys, look out for that, okay? The EP is called Greater. This is Greater by Lord God. And this also kicks off our UK segment, okay? Because

0: Jamaican. 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But we live over here. So we're going to represent. Okay. This is Lord God Greater. Let me know what you guys think. Hit us up on WhatsApp.
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1: Guys, that was the Hyena Boss. Otherwise known as Lord God. Yes, with Greater. That's a hit. Straight like that. I love what is coming out of the UK, guys. I've got some more UK bangers for you. Of course, it's the Beats and Banger Show. Hello. Big up Auntie Pauline. Locked in. Big up yourself. We love you so much. Big up my CFM family. Big up DJ QG. 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And don't forget, we are on DAB, baby. We're going to keep screaming this, okay? We're going to keep saying it. Don't forget, we are on DAB, baby. 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So make sure you lock in. 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
1: 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I'm feeling this one a lot. 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Guys, the first time I heard this song, I was like, oh, NEMS never disappoints, you know. He's very talented, this young man. Let me give it to you. 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Keep it locked.
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2: Put my little twin on the plate. 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
1: Guys, I gotta big up Aaliyah May locked in. Big up Matthias and Zai Zai locked in. I love you guys so much. Do you know what? My sister sent us a WhatsApp. She said she loves the Enemy song, you know. I don't blame her. She said they have to see us fly. If you guys missed Enemy, the remix that I played you about 10 minutes ago, don't worry. You can listen back on Mixcloud, okay? Or go stream that, okay? Enemy remix, Sing J version on YouTube, okay? You guys can go listen to that over and over and over again, or just type in dollar enemy, okay? And you're gonna find the song and you can get some inspiration, some motivation. But big up Aaliyah May, she is the best. I love that young lady so much. And she is also so positive. Like, she's just one of the most positive people I've ever met in my whole life. Like, so big up yourself. I love you, girl. Thank you so much for sharing the love on the Enemy track, because that's a big song. Guys, look out for Enemy and what else that song is going to do throughout the rest of the year, because I know we will not be disappointed. Next up, we got Jesse Chulo, okay, with Rockstar. You guys, I know this, you guys know I love this one.
0: Yes.
1: You guys know how much I love this song. This is such a vibe. It's giving me Nems vibes, okay? Guys, let me just give it to you. It's Jesse Chulo with Rockstar. Keep it locked.
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like Barrow, and we up to West Street like Arrow. We no sit down and chat like Narrow, so no every night man's man paro. 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
1: 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Okay, so we had Beanie G with Wine Like That. Then we had Stylo G with Mocky on the rhythm. In my opinion, okay, apart from Skipper and Mavado, those are the other two next best versions on the YFL rhythm. Sorry, I don't make the rules. So I had to give it to you today, right? I know the YFL rhythm was running the place at the beginning of the year. It wasn't summer then. It wasn't summer then, though. Do you hear what I'm saying here? Now it's summertime. So I wouldn't be mad if it started running the place again, you know? I'm not gonna lie, I'm not mad at it. I'm not mad at it. Guys, next up, I got Skeng. I love this Skeng one. I love Skeng. This is Curves. Do you guys know what you're in for right now? It's lit. It's the Beats and Banger Show. Don't go nowhere.
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1: Guys, can I say, right, after we had Alkaline Masterpiece today, okay, we just had, what did we just have? Ocean Wave, okay. Before that, we had Cranium with Gyal Policy. Before that, we had Coffee with Rapture, okay. And I just want to say, right, I think, because, okay, are we going to do this? We're going to do this because we always discuss and compare. I'm not trying to put my two faves against each other. However, okay, Alkaline dropped an album and then Vybz Kartel dropped an album. Not like they had anything to do with each other. That's just how it happened, right? However, I do prefer Alkaline's album. Is that fair to say? And do you know what? I think based on the whole Vybz Kartel, he's not he's not doing the old stuff anymore. I think we can't really compare them. We have to compare Vybz Kartel to like Mavado, for example. And obviously we love Mavado. Big up the Gully Gods. You don't get better, yeah, than Mavado. However, Mavado.

is not dropping albums, is he? But Vice Cartel is. So, is it fair to compare Vice Cartel's album to Alkaline's album? Guys, I don't know if that's fair. Chris says Alka is on top. And I have to agree. I love Vibes Cartel's album though. That's never gonna take anything away from the teacher, the world boss, okay? Adija Palmer. Yeah, we're not gonna take anything away from that. However, when I sat down and I thought, wait there, NPT versus God and Time. Obviously, Vibes Cartel's talking about God and Time, so we have to give that energy. We have to appreciate that. It's a positive thing, right? Alkaline, he's still in that. He's still able to make the music that Vibes Cartel used to be able to make. The kind of slackness, the kind of, oh my God, did you really just say that? Yeah, that's Alkaline. Vibes Cartel's not doing that anymore. That is not why I preferred Alkaline's album, by the way. That is not why, I'm just saying. But Alkaline's album is for the girls. We're gonna get up, we're gonna dance, we're gonna do the most, right? Vibes Cartel, we might not so much unless Shensia is on the song, right? there's a number of songs that Vibes Cartel has dropped that I'm like, no, this makes me wanna dance, this makes me wanna sing along. So we're not gonna take it away, but we just had to do a little comparison for you. The streets are saying Alkaline is on top. Alkaline is the GOAT. Sim, I said Alkaline's the GOAT. However, obviously, Vibes is a legend. Chris has let me know. Big up Chris in the chat. He's confirmed what we're all thinking. Vibes Cartel is a legend, okay? But, I mean, obviously, what's that Jay-Z lyric where he says, would you... I'm not going to recite it now. But basically, no one...

0: However, you know, Alkaline's got that little edge, the edge that we're all looking for in the artist. The same edge that Vybz Kartel had, basically, when he was making Can't Let Go, Ramping Shop, $1 million by the morning. Right. Guys, let's keep it going. I've got some squash for you up next. I love this song. We got like 5 minutes left, so let's make it count. You got me for 5 more minutes. Let me know if you have any requests in this time. But in the meantime, here's Squash with Different Ranking. Keep it locked.
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1: 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We've got, like, not long left. So I love you guys so much. Let me just say goodbye to everybody locked in on CroydonFM.com, on FM and DAB, baby. I love you so much. 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
1: Well, I'm me at the youth, we're saying cutie, cutie. 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

0: Good evening, people. Good evening. How are we doing on this? I don't know to call it sunny. I don't know to call it cold. Mediocre. I don't know, but happy Tuesday. Tuesday, one and all. Firstly, let me big up to Shana. For two reasons, obviously, for the number one, make sure you always tune in 4 to 6 for the Beats and Bangers show, alright? Make sure you have that locked in your diary. Obviously, QG, 2 to 4. You know, it's the Tuesday team, alright? And also, I want to say a big, big thank you to her for covering the show last week, yeah? I had actually bought her a box of celebrations. And then someone at work stole them, thinking it was for the kids. And I said, no, that was for me. So next week, oh, is it? Oh, well, thank God then, isn't it? She said she's lactose. So do you know what? It was a reason why someone nicked the chocolate. We want to just, you know, make her sick. That's not what I want to do. So I'll have to buy something else, isn't it? Maybe not chocolate. But yeah, I want to thank you because last week, people, you see TFL, yeah? They've got some answers. And we're going to talk about it briefly, yeah, as well, of why they strike. Do you know where they strike, Tashana? Let me tell you. They had done a strike because, apparently so. Now, they can do 35 hours a week if you're full-time. And the argument is that they could potentially move from a 5-day week to a 4-day week and have a 3-day weekend. That's a good idea, right? But the tube drivers, the tube drivers was complaining that they only have to work one more hour per day for 4 days so that they can have a 3-day weekend. They prefer to get up 5 days a week and have only a 2-day weekend. So you know what my reaction is to that? What an idiot. So basically, they don't want to work 4 days a week. They prefer to work 5 day weeks. And you know these tube drivers, you know their starting salary? 73 grand. So you know, like, TFL has got a lot, hell of a lot to answer, especially tube drivers, yeah? I know bus drivers are not on that much, but you see tube drivers. Now, I get it. They do have to be underground a lot. A lot in the dark. You don't really see a lot of daylight. That could have an impact on your mental health. I get that. But, like, to me, yeah? If my mental health is affected because of work and I'm in a dark hole for a long time, would it make more sense to kind of just work 4 days instead of five? I don't know. Like the young people like to say, make it make sense. Because to me, 4 days, 5 days, 4 days will be better. But hey, what do I know, eh? I'm just Miss Truce. I'm just a regular teacher. That's all, you know? Regular teacher. And just come on the DJ, you know, and just on the radio once a week. What do I know? So yes, I couldn't get to Corona last week because of TFL. So big up to Shana for holding the four to eight, you know. 4 hours. Big up Auntie Pauline. She said, yep, Tashana excellently covered your slot last week. You play some good R&B. Oh, like, nice, nice, nice. So you see, the teamwork makes the dream work. You know what I'm saying? So yes. So people, make sure you lock into Tashana each and every Tuesday, yeah? 4 to 6. And also lock into the Croydon Aunties each and every Friday, 10 a.m. to 12 p.m, okay? They kickstart your weekend the right way, okay? So yeah, I've got a lot to talk about, you know. I've got a lot to talk about today. I've got to talk about working conditions, J-Lo as well. J-Lo as well. There's a few things I want to get off my chest. Yeah, there's a few things. I'm noticing, like, a lot of older women, you know, we were talking about age gap. I've noticed a lot of older women are going for the younger men now. So Shana's like, I want to go, but it sounds juicy. Listen, 50 odds, 30, listen. So, Tashana, your husband might not even be born yet.
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0: We are culture and we are inclusive here. Boy. But you know what, yeah, before we get into it, this juice, let's play some tunes. Let's get some nice R&B on the airwaves. Because we are going to talk about this. And we're going to talk about working conditions as well right now, because I feel like people in jobs right now, the pressure's a little bit mad. It's a bit mad. So we're going to talk about that. So yes, people, big up Mummy True. She's back. She's locked in, you know. My mummy's locked in, you know. I know she has something to say about the age gap, you know. I'll listen to that in a second. So yes, people, it is Credit FM. You're listening to your girl, Miss Tunes. It's Tunes and Talk. So you know what? You keep it locked right here, man.
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1: Yeah, that's right. Like, just like Omar says, you are locked into Croydon FM. To your girl, Miss Shoes, right here. And it's Shoes and Talks, you know. Let me big up Auntie Pauline. There was one thing I want to say about J-Lo, but it's actually Mel B from Spice Girls that I've got a juicy story about, yeah? A juicy story about. But regarding J-Lo, she actually has got a new show, a new film on Netflix. I think it's called Office something like that. Office something. Office Love or Office Romance. Yeah, I need to give that a watch. I mean, that's what was in my head. But it's actually Mel B. Good old Mel B from Spice Girls, yeah? If you remember Spice Girls, it was five members. You had Mel B, Mel C, you had Victoria, you had Emma, and you had Jerry, yeah? Right, I remember that. So I have a story regarding Mel B, yeah? Big up Uncle Mick. He is locked in, tuned in. But don't worry, Auntie Pauline, I'm going to be talking about that story. So yes, people, make sure you let people know Miss Truce is back on the driving seat in the studio right here in Croydon FM, okay? So tell a friend to tune in right now, okay?

Hey, listen. I think I did that on purpose, you know. I did this on purpose because I knew my godmum had just tuned in. And she's a big Joe fan, yeah? And then looking at Auntie Paulie says, oh my God, I'm playing this on Friday show. I love this Joe tune. It's a banger, you know. If you've not seen Joe live, then boy, you need to go see him. I know he's celebrating 30 years next year. That is mad. And I think the way the tickets are going, boy. But if you haven't seen Joe, you need to see Joe live, yeah? You need to. He's an entertainer and he can sing, yeah? So yeah, big up Godmummy. Big up Auntie Pauline. Yeah, the tune's a banger. It's just a tune. Big up Mummy Truce here. She's locked in. She said to me, you know, because obviously we're going to talk about Mel B in a minute, yeah? But regarding the age gap and all of them thing there, she's like, you know, that's been going on for years. Older women going out of younger men. Nothing new. It's new to me because when all of that happened, I was a kid. I don't know. When them say you don't go into adult business when you're a pitney, true that. But Miss Truth, let's take this back to the top. I want to know about the fabulous Joe, all right?

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1: Our show has great conversations, fun debates, and plenty of laughs.
0: Not only that, we play a diverse mix of genres, songs that shaped our childhood,
1: and tracks from our raving days,
0: and the tunes we love today. So listen, and so we do our thing, so keep it locked.

0: Tuesday. It's your girl, Miss Truce, back on the airwaves. Obviously, last week I wasn't here. We already know about that. Yeah, good old TFL. But we already spoke about that, so we're not going to talk about that anymore. But I'm back. And yes, we got a lot to talk about. We got a lot to talk about. So, you remember Spice Girls. Actually, I should have played a Spice Girls in the background. I'm going to find a Spice Girls song, right? So, you remember Spice Girls, Mel B. Yeah? Mel B.
1: Hey, hey, hey, hey, hey, hey, hey, hey, hey.
0: Mel B was the mixed race member with the curly hair, you know, if you don't remember. Yeah? And they had a famous song, actually. Where is it? Right here. Right? No, that's the acapella. I don't want the acapella. I want the one that's not the acapella. That's the acapella. No, I don't want the acapella. There we go. Right. I'm going to play the song in the background. I should have put that one as actually. Give me a second. Give me a second. Okay. Now, if you're over the age of 35, you'll know the song, innit? Entitled Wannabe, Spice Girls, yeah? So, I got a bit of a story, okay, to tell about good old Mel B, yeah? So, Mel B is actually just got married, yeah? So, congratulations to Mel B. If you don't know, with a little bit of background story, she actually has got a child by the legendary actor Eddie Murphy. If you didn't know that, she has a child by Eddie Murphy. At first, Eddie Murphy was, you know, iffing and arming whether that was his child, not taking, you know, saying that it's his child, denying the child, but, you know, DNA and all of that came back. It was, yeah, it's his child. Do you know what I'm saying? The relationship apparently wasn't great. So Mel B has had, you know, roller coasters of relationships where it's not gone so great. And obviously she also had a husband. He was a dancer for her. I was in one of the videos. I cannot remember the title of the song, but it was a song featuring Missy Elliott. Yeah. That kind of died out, didn't really do well as well. So she's had a bit of up and downs with relationships. Anyway, I think she said she's found love, yeah? And this is what I'm saying to you, regarding older women are taking the younger men. So some ladies, their husband might not even be born yet. Or they're in nursery. Or some educational establishment. So, right? But here is the story. So Mel B is embracing her new chapter as a newlywed to husband Rory McPhee. So Mel B has just turned 51 and her husband is in his 30s. There's a 13-year age gap, so not as bad as 20 years. But it's still a gap, yeah? 13 years, still a gap. Still a gap, yeah? Still a gap. So, yeah, it's still a gap. But not as huge as 20 or 20-odd years, right? So she said, despite the 13 age gap, the Spice Girls says age is just a number. Now, what brought me to this story, because I saw this story on Instagram, it was, you know, sometimes you see a post and it's not just the post alone that gets your attention, it's actually the comments. So let me read some of the comments that's in this post, yeah? And I'm telling you, it's made me think, rah, maybe it's the norm for older women to date younger men. So, one person says, I'm 20 years older than my husband and it has been 12 years going strong. Is it possible to be genuine with a very small group of men? Wait until you get really old. So this is a person saying, I've been with someone who's 20 years younger than me. It's been 12 years strong. It seems to still be going well. And then a person commented and said, wait until you get old. Now, people, is that person in the comments true for what they say? Look at Auntie Pauline. She said, no, sir. Listen, it goes on. Some people are commenting saying Mel B looks amazing. She does. She looks great for her age. You know, she might have had a little one or two works done, you know what I mean, and all them. But she got money, so you know what I mean? Do what makes you happy, innit? But one person said, and it's a very vital point, what if he wants kids? Now, remember I said men can have kids, more or less. There's no real age gap or age restriction to when a man can have kids. Man can have kids. Like I said to you, I know someone that told me that they had a child when they were 70 odd. Their dad had a child when he was 70 odd. So if you know, the reproduction of the male reproduction is still working, they can reproduce. But she said, what if he wants kids? Then what will happen? So, you know, hopefully they had that conversation before walking down the aisle, because that will be very, very, very, yeah, very, very uncomfortable. Unless they're going to go down the surrogate route. I mean, I have heard, I mean, obviously that story I shared with you, that woman who had the baby at 60 odd, again, if you're lucky to still be able to be reproducing at that age and want to do that, then all power to you. Another person says, I'm 34, my wife is 47, one baby on the way, loving married life with her. So it seems like the younger men are scooping up the older women. Is it the younger men scooping up the older women, or is it the older women scooping up the younger men? What do you think, people? Because it seems like it seems to have just, you know, captured. One person said in the comments, I'm 62 now, but in my mid-50s, I dated someone in their 30s. Ain't for me. I will stay in my lane, if you know what I mean. When I saw that comment, I was busting up. I will stay in my lane. Now, we don't know what that means. There, it could be a lot of things of why they said what they said. Possibly physical. Listen. This is a family show, so we can't really go into depth of what I mean by physical. But, you know, adults, you know what I mean. Potentially, that could have been an issue. But, yeah. She said, yeah, I'm going to stay in my lane. Another one says, I'm 36 and my fiance is 49. Together for almost 12 years. I love her so much. Auntie Pauline says, it will matter in 15 to 20 years, as this is the time for physically, emotionally, etc. Things change, especially for women, yeah? Yeah? If my son came home with a woman almost my age, I wouldn't be happy. So Auntie Pauline, if you're saying that your son come home with a sugar mummy, you wouldn't be impressed, no? You wouldn't be impressed. Oh Lord. Hey, big up my sis Riss, you know. Big up my sis Riss all the way from Wolverhampton. Larissa, I wanna ask you something. If a 25-year-old asked you out, what are you saying? What are you saying, Riss? If a 25-year-old asks you out, what are you saying? What are you saying? Another one. I'm 50 and my love is 29. That's a 21-year age gap. They seem to be in love. If Mel B was a man, would it be reported this way? Leave them to be happy. Well. So, someone said, well, 38 is more or less 40 and 51 is 50. So, it's just like 10 years. It's not that bad. Okay. I don't like that everyone assumes that no man really likes us, like we ain't the blueprint. So that's an older woman saying, why do you not think younger men...

eyelid, but a woman in the 50s married a man in her 50s. It's news. Ah, let's talk about that more. So remember, obviously, Jamie Foxx is dating. I can confirm, people, because I wanted to confirm the age. He's dating, or he's with a woman. He's, well, basically having a baby with a woman that is the same age as his daughter. His daughter's 32. His woman is 32, yeah? Jamie is 56, if I remember, right? So it seems to be okay for an older man to be with a younger woman, and nobody breaks an eyelid. Is that true? Or is it the same for regardless the gender? It's the age. Should you think that people are just doing it? Like, I find it's more common now. I don't know why, but it seems to be more common now that younger men are dating older women, and younger women are dating older men. Like, I don't know. Is there like a generation, like, misunderstanding? Because maybe, I know for a fact, if I was in my 20s now, I probably would hate it. I'm not going to lie. If I was in my 20s now, living in this current climate that we're living, I would actually hate it. I feel like when people meet people and date each other or do whatever, obviously we've had conversations about ghosting and all of that. Yeah, it's wild out there. It's wild out there. I don't think a lot of people are, what's the word I'm looking for? They're not stabled. There's not a lot of people nowadays that are stabled. That's probably a part of why people may try to seek comfort in someone that may have already lived experience. Now, I'm not trying to justify or... No, I'm going to say justify. I'm not going to try and say that I would personally date someone that's 15, 20 years younger than me, because it just wouldn't happen. Not in your life. But I'm trying to understand why now it's so common. Why is it now so common? Emotionally matured. You could be right, Auntie Pauline. You could be right. Emotionally matured. It could be that. And it could be that when people are at a certain age, they may know what they want. But then the person that is younger, is that a phase that they're going through? Because I am a totally different person to how I was when I was 25. I'm a totally different person to when I was even 30. So it's like, is it a phase? Is it just a here and now and see what happens sort of vibe? Like, what is it? I don't know. Yeah, I don't know. I mean, you know, good luck to Melby. Good luck to Melby. You know, I obviously wish her the best and obviously and all of that. Wishing her love and all of those type of things. But I don't know if, you know, I would personally, for me, date a younger man like that. Do you know what I mean? But again, everyone is entitled to what they want to feel, innit? But yeah, some people, yeah, you know, we'll continue this conversation. But I also want to talk about working conditions, yeah? That is something that I want to talk about in the second half, right? Working conditions. Even for myself as a teacher, yeah? Big up on my fellow teachers, yeah? If you're a teacher
or an educator,

0: you work in a school, you work in children's services, whatever it may be, there is a massive, massive financial issue right now. Yeah? Where a lot of jobs, everything is on the line. Yeah? And because of that, I feel like with certain jobs, you're being watched like Big Brother. You're being watched like Big Brother, yeah? But listen, I'm gonna share my experience at work recently myself. Yeah, obviously I can't name my workplace. I need to still go back to work tomorrow. But I'm gonna explain some of my experience at work, yeah? Okay? Auntie Pauline says, hope Mel B got him to sign a prenup. Ooh. Oh dear, oh dear. Well, let's hope he's not there for the money, innit? Let's hope he's there for actual love. Do you know, like, there's actually, talking about that, yeah, there's actually a show. It's on YouTube. It's called Tonight's Conversation. I love it, yeah? Big up my cousin, Keish. Like, I always send her videos, like, oh my gosh, cuz, watch this. Oh my gosh, cuz, watch this. Like, I'm addicted to that show. But it's like a basically an American podcast. And like they have different topics of relationships. There was this one woman, right, that comes on and was talking about that, you know, they give a chance for the audience to ask varying questions. And she said, oh, you know, I'm unhappy with my husband at the moment because he's no longer able to provide for me. He's no longer able to provide for me. So now, she said, I'm going back to my ex. The ex is pregnant. But they're going to take a risk. When I say to you, nowadays, yeah, people are wild and have gone left and gone I don't know which way, yeah? Okay? But, yeah, hopefully that man is giving a prenup. But, yeah, you're right. And what some of the panel had said, which was very on point, some people marry for conditions. Some people marry for conditions, yeah? Some people marry to see like what they could potentially get out of the marriage that is best for them, yeah? Uncle Ash! How you doing, Uncle Ash? Listen, Uncle Ash, we're going to be talking about that, you know? We're going to be talking about teachers, we're going to talk about professionals who are underpaid. Auntie Pauline, you're going to have to, I know you're going to your boxing, so you're going to obviously have to lock into the Mixcloud afterwards to hear the second half. Because I know you'd like this conversation because you are a social worker. Or you a social worker, right? And I feel we are very underpaid and undervalued, yeah? So yeah, we're gonna continue that discussion in the second half, okay? So before then, people, we're going to play a couple more tunes before we get into the second half. Okay, so make sure you tell people that Miss Truce is in the building and to keep it locked right here, okay, people?
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Happy Tuesday if you are just locking in. You are locked into your girl, Miss Choose, right here. Croydon FM, man. And it's Tunes and Talks, yeah? And we like to play some tunes and we like to have some talks. And you know what? I think it's very important that we talk about working conditions right now, yeah? As I've also like shared with you in the past, or if it's your first time listening, in the day, Miss Truce is a teacher, yeah? I'm a teacher, I'm an educator, whatever you want to call it, where you want to phrase it. I educate young people, yeah? And I've been currently doing that, working with young people, for nearly 19 years. It seems mad to say that, but it's nearly 19 years. Next year will be 20 years. So yeah, it's, you know, I can openly say I've built some experience working in the sector, working with young people, seeing the difference and the change of how young people was from when I first started to how they are now, yeah?

enough experience for anyone to, if they want to know about working with young people, Ash can give you all the advice in the world, yeah? Big up also Riss as well.

people as well. So there's a lot of people that will work with young people. My mum as well, actually. My mum used to be back in the day. Yeah, used to be a childminder. So my mum also has that experience of working with children. Yeah. But I want to talk about working conditions right now. We are living in a time, people, that things are just really weird, yeah?

Fire. Alongside that, with that, not only is there fixed term contracts more or less across the board in the country right now, people are losing their jobs.

down to money, innit? So then what is happening now? You like, you can't obviously fire people for no reason, yeah?

And it's crazy. Teachers, educators, care workers, nurses, they don't get paid enough, yeah? They don't get paid enough. But if you're an experienced teacher, you could be on a decent wage. You could be on an all right wage, yeah? But you are now then classed as too experienced and too expensive. So then even though you have worked up the ladder and worked up the scale, yeah, you're now being, it seems like now you've worked up the scale, you're too expensive for a school. So it looks like people who are more experienced

like how it is now, I don't think I want to go into teaching. I'm being completely honest, I don't think I would have. I think I would have had to figure out another route, another way of building a career. I don't think, probably still work with young people, but teaching. I don't think it is. What's keeping me there is, yeah, need to obviously

So now it's like the school of the realistically of what they can serve for a child has gone out the window. So a school can take on any child that may have high needs, that may not have staff that's

it's just crazy. And then if you want to speak out and be like, do you know what, I don't think this is right, I don't think I'm able to do that, you have no choice or you don't have a job, yeah? So it's kind of like you've got to kind of suck it up and get on with it. Another thing some schools that are doing now,

They need to see a representative of them so that they can feel like they are being heard. They can feel like they are important. They can feel like they're being valued. If they are being taught or they're being guided by someone who doesn't look like them, who doesn't sense to have that same sort of culture, that same sort of upbringing, that same form of understanding, then...

it could be a problem. So yeah, I feel like, I don't know about you guys, I don't know what you feel about this situation, but I feel like it's something that it needs to be talked more, it seems to be addressed more. I can give that experience about education.

It's either you need to take me for who I am or don't accept me at all. And I'm a strong believer in that. I'm a strong believer in that. But obviously you get some people, they do the completely opposite. I feel like that method and that way of doing helps them, yeah?

07494 696 978. That number again, 07494 696 978. That will get you straight into the studio. If you've got anything you want to say, if you want to give any kind of shout outs or anything like that, I want to give out a shout out quickly. I want to give a shout out to

2, if I'm correct. If he was still here, he would have been 42. So yeah, happy heavenly birthday. Wanna big up Sha-Sha. Sha-Sha, superwoman. Happy birthday. I wanna big up Reeks as well. Happy birthday as well. Okay, I know that she's on a plane flying out for a birthday celebration. So sis. Happy birthday to you. Let me also big up Casey as well. It was his birthday the week before last. Obviously, I would have said happy birthday last week, but obviously, Mistruth wasn't here because of TFL. However, happy birthday, sir. I hope you had a blessed one. And yes, big up all fellow Geminis, because we're in Gemini season right now. Okay, I know next is Cancer season, and I know Mummy Truths will be happy knowing that it's Cancer season, because it's Mummy's Truth season, you know what I mean? But yeah, big up everybody that's enjoying Gemini season right now and who's celebrating a birthday. But yes, Miss Truce, let's play some more tunes on the airways. Like I said, Miss Truce, you are listening too.

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Catch me every Tuesday 8 till 10pm where I host the Nami Wams show, playing the best in drill, grime, rap and club. And I'll be joined by some very special guests, bringing you interviews, freestyles, live sets, B2Bs and much more. So that's Nami.

Yes, that's right, people. Each and every Tuesday, straight after me, you can catch my boy Nami Rams. He will be in the building at 8 p.m., taking you right up to 10 p.m. to end your Tuesday nicely. So, yes, you know, it's been nice. It's been nice. We've still got a little bit of time. So, if we're not a Miss Tues, let's change up the vibes like this for the people, yeah?

0: And we're just vibes in, man.
1: I never thought that I.
0: Nami Wams is in the building. How you doing, sir? It seems like you got something to say.
1: Hypnotized.
0: How you doing, sir?
2: I just want to say this is the best Drive Time Radio show. Every time I come on, I feel compelled to say it. I don't know if it, people who listen to the end of your show weekly, you always hear this guy come in and be like, but it's the truth.
0: Oh, bless you.
2: So thank you. And I enjoyed the show. Me and my partner were listening. On the way, like just having dinner, and it was nice. It was nice. It's good chat, man.
0: Oh, thank you. So what is your thoughts? What is your thoughts on what I was discussing? I was discussing about Mel B. And the marriage there with her, they marrying a younger man. And then I was talking about working conditions right now. Like, what's your thoughts?
2: I think it's a tough time to be an adult of all ages.
0: Yeah,
2: like,
0: 100%.
2: I get that they all present its own challenges. But yeah, man, let's just come together. Let's unite. I don't know what to say. Like, I just feel like, yeah, you're right. It's crazy right now.
0: Yeah.
2: People are even mad. And I don't know what we can actually do, because I don't feel like any specific like doors are being broken or anything. And like,
0: yeah,
2: even if you can hold this person to account, it's like they can just continue doing what they're doing.
0: 100%. You know,
2: that's what it feels like sometimes. And it's like, it's a tough world we live in. So yeah, I don't know.
0: Yeah, we're living in a very, it just seems like a dog eat dog world.
2: Yeah.
0: You know, and it's like everybody, man, like it's like every man for themselves, and that shouldn't be how we live, because life is hard anyway, tough with all the bills, the cost of living,
2: yeah,
0: is mad anyway.
2: It's not going down, it's gotten worse. It's not actually right. Got any better over the past like what,
0: right,
2: 10 years maybe.
0: Yeah, so it's just getting worse. But I don't know, man, it's yeah, it's very uncertain times.
2: 100%.
0: But you know, we can only stay positive, right?
2: Yeah.
0: We can only stay positive, and by saying that, right, you've literally got to keep it locked right here.

0: What have you got planned for them, Nambi Worms? What have you got planned for them today?
1: Do you know what? I was in Germany last weekend, played a couple shows. Nice. I've got my USB from there, and nice. I'm just going to play for 2 hours.
0: Okay.
1: Yeah, and just see where it goes.
0: For really. some German music from Germany?
1: No, I said I was there.
0: Oh, you was there?
1: I was doing shows, yeah. Ah. So what I was playing there, I'm just going to play here tonight.
0: Cool.
1: Yeah, but it's just basically the radio show, just slightly more condensed.
0: Cool.
1: Yeah.
0: So did you get to hook up with any other DJs?
1: Yeah, I did, you know. Yeah. I met this guy called John Doe.
0: Okay.
1: And he runs a label called Tabar Recordings, and it's in West Germany, not Berlin.
0: Okay.
1: So it's a different part.
0: Yeah.
1: And they like underground electronic music, and they want to push it. So yeah, we were out there, did shows, and went studio, met some local artists.
0: Nice.
1: So yeah, it was good fun.
0: Nice.
1: Yeah.
0: Sounds like exciting. I love that.
1: Yeah, thank you.
0: I love that. Big up my god mommy. She said totally agree with you.
1: Yeah.
0: She said excellent show, chat and music. Miss Truth, you're so gifted. Stay blessed. Oh, thank you.
1: I second that. Everybody listens, agrees.
0: Thank you. But no, you know what? It's good to talk. Sometimes we don't have these conversations, and you know, it's good to just talk, get stuff off our minds. You know, in a safe environment. So yeah, but people, like I said, do not touch that dial. Nambi Worms is up next till the hours are 10. So you know what, it's gonna be my last song that I'm gonna play. I'm gonna keep it nice and, you know, mellow like this, all right, until Nambi Worms are passed the baton onto them. So people, like I said before, try to stay stress-free. I know it can be easier said than done. Sometimes I have to remind myself as well, all right? But try to not stress about things that is out of your control, yeah? People are going to be people. They are going to do what they want to do regardless whether you agree or disagree. But it's how to make you happy. And remember, health is wealth, yeah? Physical health, mental health comes first. And on that note, stay blessed. And I will see you all next week. Peace.

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0: absolute zero. 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
1: Shout out, none other than the legend MIC, yeah. Just came back from Germany, did two shows together, yeah.
0: Hold up the ice and the pond isn't cracking. You'll see Mist if we start rapping. Me and my chaps are out and it's chapping. On Christmas Day, I sent a snowman. Tally was cold, but now he's temperature backtracking. 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My ability's present rapping. It's frigid out, gotta get the long johns on. Could have been Gucci song. Killing Bobcats is wrong. 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
1: Wet my Arishi jacket, serves us camouflage. 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
1: Ice cream
2: out on the label AP Life, yeah.
1: Just
2: produced by yours truly.
3: Too much. I don't know what you thought this was. I don't know who you thought we are. If you think you're hot, you're not. So you best stop. It's MIC, Nami Wams, shout out bro Kibo. Northwest Coast Arctic. What you got for that?
1: Yeah. KIV from the Northwest Pole. Freeze them up, I'm way too cold. 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

Craydon FM, yeah. This is Dion Transparency, the Sir Pixelot remix. Big shout out to Izzy, yeah. Big shout out to all the regular listeners, yeah. Bro, I've met an oddly large amount of the regular listeners, yeah. So shout you out. I feel like I'm going to meet everyone, bro.

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1: Strong language as mentioned, yeah.
0: Is it, what is it, what is it, can you see? Look in my eyes, I'm pinging B. Cartwheels on, I'm singing. I really get them new class, dog.
1: This one, RSVP by Baby Doom, produced by Nami Wams.
0: Chicks, fucking her nose.
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0: Yeah, it's
1: Make sure you're listening to Baby Doom, man.

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New Ice Age. MIC and myself, Nami Wams. This one featuring Amber Violet, yeah, off our new tape, Shamtartica. Just want to say big shout out to MIC, man. Dusseldorf, Cologne, two nights in a row. Releasing our music independently and making just original forward-thinking stuff. And we're here, we're getting recognized slowly, man. So big you up, everybody that's been listening, man.

walking through the snow. Man, them know that I'm walking, walking. On snowflakes, I'm stepping, stepping. Winter's cool off, follow that beckon. On snowflakes, I'm stepping, stepping. Winter's cool off, follow that beckon. Favorite season, first, not second. Hope the snowfall doesn't lessen. Can't tell you about seasonal depression. I love winter, I'm not missing. In the snow, I love snow. The clouds put on a show. On the horizon, I see dough.

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1: A man's been charged with attempted murder over the knife attack in Belfast. Police say the 30-year-old will appear at Belfast Magistrates Court tomorrow. He's accused of stabbing a man in his 40s who suffered serious injuries to his eyes, back and face. Political leaders across the spectrum have condemned the attack and called for calm, including First Minister Michelle O'Neill.
2: This is a society that is welcoming, that is inclusive. We are good people. And I said to everybody out there, I don't want to see any person living in fear, and we need to say no to racism, no to hatred, no to sectarianism that is out there in our society. What happened last night was horrific.
1: Donald Trump's accusing Iran of shooting down a US helicopter near the Strait of Hormuz. The president's threatening to retaliate after two crew were rescued from the Apache helicopter shortly after it went down. A man who murdered his partner and blew up their home has been jailed for life. Clifton George from North London stabbed Annabelle Rook when she tried to end their relationship. Her parents say George was a controlling figure.
3: He was very careful to hide it from us.
4: Yes.
3: His temper.
4: And we learned that he had a short fuse and could lose it over something really trivial.
3: Yeah.
4: Anything that he perceived as a slight.
3: And then he would go back and take it out on her.
1: A man who stroked a woman's hair and asked if he could kiss her has become the first person to be convicted of new sex-based harassment legislation. 44-year-old David Stroud's been given a 12-month community order after harassing his victim while on a train from Hastings to London.
5: I'm deeply apologetic to her. I'm sorry it happened. And I didn't realise that she had previous issues or whatever, but I probably aggravated it and given her more suffering, so I'm sorry about that.
1: And Serena Williams is on court as she makes her return to competitive tennis in the women's doubles at Queen's. That's the latest from Radio News Hub. I'm David Hall.
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What I need is my B to believe in the nigga. Would I cheat on her? Never, that's horrendous.

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You dig where I'm coming from, baby? 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
0: Don't wanna take too much on the gram, nigga, see, so I'm taking apart.
1: Take that.
0: What you gonna do musically? Now it's not all about making your mark.
1: Chase.
0: Well, I'm back where I wanna be. It's not about money, I'm chasing.

0: ain't gonna get anywhere with all that hate in your heart.
1: No way.
0: Don't wanna take too much on the gram, nigga, see, so I'm taking apart.
1: Take that.
0: What you gonna do musically? Now it's not all about making your mark.
1: Chase.
0: Well, I'm back where I wanna be. It's not about money, I